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1: I told her everything, kept no secrets, she saw my strengths.

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Or better yet, go to Times Square, take a picture of me with a Kodak. 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

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We dipping in the pot of blue flow. It's so good, it's dripping. I don't would get a ride in the engine that could go. 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